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1: Something suddenly came up.
2: Something suddenly came up. 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

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It is EJ. According to the study, it says that Gen Z leads all generation in daily overthinking habits. And I'm like, bruh, I feel like millennials have perfected the overthinking in everything. 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

Yeah, shout out to Teddy Swims, who I feel like has been everywhere lately. He was at Coachella. He was at, like, Stagecoach. I think he's going out on tour soon. And he is killing it right now. Madonna and Sabrina Carpenter now. It's Bring Your Love on Z104.3.

Yeah, let's go. New at 9. What's poppin'? My name is EJ. At It Is Me, EJ on a gram. Can I just say Midnight Sun Girls Trip, the remix album, is fire. Like every song on that album is good. I love that Tyla and Zara Larson, you know, teamed up for this one right here. Let's do it. She did it again.

Cyber back to Friends on Z104.3, Baltimore's number one hit music station. My name is EJ. Shout out to Gracie Abrams. She was saying that she had to take a break from touring to prioritize her mental health. You know what's interesting? They say that touring is so exhausting mentally, and I'm glad she did that. Here we go. It's Hit the Wall.

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1: I have to babysit my niece.
2: You say that for real? First of all, do you even have nieces and nephews?
1: Well, she's 5 months old. She just needs all the attention that she can get.
2: Meanwhile, you just don't even want to hang out. That's

Appreciate you rocking, man, on Z104.3, Baltimore's number one hit music station. It is EJ. You know what's low-key annoying? People that are, like, so comfortable on social media. Like, some of the stuff that I see, I'm like, well, first of all, why are you telling on yourself? And second of all, this could have stayed in drafts. Olivia Rodrigo is drop dead.

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1: Yeah, Olivia Dean, So Easy to Fall in Love on Z104.3. 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It is EJ. 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

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Got it. 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I'm freezing.

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back tomorrow morning. 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

0: on my guy Leon Thomas and Mutt on Z104.3. You know what? Let me get on your song right now.
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You want $1,000 to delete your debt? 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
1: Hey, it's Angelina. The new hit list, so Olivia Rodrigo, she has revealed her favorite song from her upcoming album, You Seem Pretty Sad, for a Girl So In Love. It's called The Cure, and it is dropping this Friday. I love that she's feeding us right now. It's dropping.

Z1043. Angelina here. So annoyed because you hear my voice. Yeah, I'm pretty sure I'm getting sick. I was like in denial about it. I found like a little, my throat was a little itchy. I was like, no, it's fine, it's fine. But now I sound so nasally. I'm trying to fight it. But let's kick it. Discover some new music. Bruno Mars, this one's Risk It All on the new hit list.

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1: 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I love this collab. 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
0: Here we go. 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I love that someone just reached out to me on TikTok and said, yo, where's my Battle of the Rosas? I got you, man. It's the biggest novella ever. It's all fake and we all know it. And that's what makes it even better. The biggest novella to ever hit the FM radio dial is next. 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
2: So what do you do when family disrespects you? 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Is that close enough to start something? I mean, I feel like we got to know exactly what happened, so we're going to have Serena read the DM next. 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
2: Coming up next.
0: I've seen one of the best scary movies I've ever seen in my life over the weekend. And I went in, I didn't have any expectations because the trailer was kind of, But man, we got to talk about this movie. Oh my God, ooh. So good. Next.

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1: All right, we're talking the scariest movie that you have seen recently, or just one that made you say, oh my God, like they really, like truly creeped you out. The reason we're talking about this, I went to see, Obsession, right?
0: Uh-huh.
1: I went to watch that over the weekend, and I thought it was amazing, and I'm recommending it to everybody. The one thing that I did find weird throughout the movie, it was packed. It was a packed theater.
0: Uh-huh.
1: Multiple couples would get up and leave.
0: Oh,
1: at
0: I
1: random
0: wonder
1: points.
0: If it was too much.
1: No. So what it is, I looked on TikTok, it's a thing. Couples are fighting when they go because the guys are saying things like, oh, this reminds me of you. Oh, you kind of act like this because the way she's so obsessed. And I guess the girls are getting offended. So couples are fighting and they're leaving. And then some girls are like, something will happen and they'll be like, ooh, that's a

0: It's Z1043.
1: Okay, words that you have been pronouncing wrong your whole life. I mean, every single day, Matt is correcting our co-host Serena on something.
2: Oh, my God.
0: This but is true.
1: Do you ever feel like when you're driving home after a long day of corrections, do you ever feel like, I'm smarter now. I learned something today.
0: No, because I feel like Matt does it in a rude way, and it just makes me upset.
2: A rude
1: me? I mean,
0: it's not like constructive criticism. You say it more kind of like condescending.
2: Yeah, and he's also done it. But I mean, in his defense, you stumbled on it.
1: That was a scary movie. Okay. Words you've been pronouncing wrong your whole life. Give us a few.
3: We all knew this one. Porsche is not Porsche. It's Porsche.
2: Yeah, but no one's saying it that way.
3: This one's going to piss you off, Tino. Confirmation that GIF is really GIF.
1: I saw that. The creator of it said it's GIF. That's stupid.
2: That is so dumb.
0: That is
2: dumb. There's peanut butter GIF.
1: Well, my favorite animal is a giraffe then.
3: Worcestershire sauce.
1: That's remember how you say
2: that?
1: It?
2: Oh, no. I thought it was Worcestershire.
3: Oh, it is Worcestershire. You guys knew that?
0: Yeah, that's how we say it. How did you say it?
3: Worcestershire?
0: Oh, yeah, I don't say it that way.
3: Okay. And then bruschetta is not actually bruschetta.
2: That's bruschetta.
3: It's bruschetta.
2: Yeah.
3: You knew that?
0: Yes. I didn't know that one.
1: Matt's the only uncultured swine.
3: I got 4 out of 5 and he's wrong.
2: And it's not Matt, it's mate.
1: Okay.
3: In Australia.
1: If you're trying to have a more positive life, right, the rule of three could help you. And we'll break it down for you next.

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2: Baltimore's number one hit music station.
1: All right, let's talk the rule of three. It's apparently the key to a more positive life. Serena's going to break this down for us. It's Tino Cochino Radio. What is the rule of three?
2: So anytime something is going wrong, you think of three things that are going right. So, for example, if you get a flat tire, you can say, good thing I have a car. Good thing I have a spare tire. Good thing my phone is charged. And you're just helping yourself, like, why are you laughing?
1: Because I know I'm thinking that when you're in that situation.
2: But that's what, that's why it's telling you you should think this way, to change your perspective and maybe be more grateful about
1: everything
2: things.
1: Everything is supposed to be perspective,
2: yes,
1: right? I feel like that's the toughest thing, though, man, to stay positive in a negative situation. Like, especially like that. Like, if you don't want to change a tire, you got to wait on AAA or your insurance or whoever to come figure that out. That
2: sucks.
1: But then
2: you could be like, well, good thing I have AAA.
3: I don't know, man. When you're bending down to change a tire, that you feel your knees pop. So then right there, boom, it was already excused. Like, oh, man, I'm getting old. And then you realize you don't have that much gas in the car. It's like, man.
1: So you're doing the three, but all the negatives.
3: Yes.
1: Another three to make the situation worse.
3: I'm late to my spot.
1: Okay. I don't know if this is good or bad. So we'll talk about it next and we'll see how we feel about it. There's a man that proposed with 100 pounds of gravel.
2: Yes.
1: I don't even know how or why, but we'll talk about it next.
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0: Serena, talk to me about this man that proposed with 100 pounds of gravel. Why would he do such a thing?
1: So it's 100 pounds. So in this gravel, you have a chance to find sapphires. It's from a mine in Montana. And yeah, so he proposed with this gravel. And
0: Molly Montana?
1: And all the family, I guess they sorted through it and they found 43 gem quality stones. And one of them was even 4 carats. And people are divided online saying like, oh, this is romantic. And others are like, you know, absolutely not.
0: Yeah.
1: But I think if you're into it, I think that's like, it is cool.
0: I mean, like I would assume if he's marrying her, wants to marry her, he knows her, knows what she would like and not like. So she probably thought this was super original and unique.
1: Yeah, she probably doesn't like diamonds if that's like what you're going for. And then sapphires are one of my favorite gems.
2: If your husband proposed to you with a gravel, who would not like that?
3: Like a wheelbarrow full of gravel?
1: Yes,
3: come
1: on. That's like, not my thing, though. I'd be like, yeah. I mean, I would still say yes. I wouldn't hate on it.
0: Yeah, pick your stone.
1: But I wouldn't hate on it if that's how he proposed. But I'm saying like, If he asked me, would you like me to propose that way? I'd probably be like, no.
0: Well,
1: but
0: he's not going to ask you.
1: Way, then, yeah.
0: Did you have a dream proposal?
1: The only things that I wanted, because I didn't even tell him my ring. Like, my only two things were yes. I wanted our families to be around, and I wanted it to be a surprise. Like, I wanted to have no idea.
0: But what I've always wondered, when people want their family around, what is it that makes, why not have that moment as a special moment between you and the partner and then reveal to the family? What is it that makes you want the family around for that? Genuinely asking.
1: I don't know. I just think we're both close to our families and I want to share that, you know, that special moment with our families. And even going back to my proposal, like I thought it was beautiful. Like my parents were crying. Like my brother was crying. He even gave me a hug and gave me like, you know, it was like a nice little, talk.
2: But it didn't bother you that you looked up and there was power lines with shoes hanging from it? Like,
1: that's not how it went down.
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2: All right, so Victoria Monet opened up and said that her experience dating women made her see that it's worse than dating men.
3: Wow.
1: How interesting. So?
3: No, really?
2: Let's let's listen.
4: You getting bodied by singing. I'm with Noel like I'm Chris Kramer.
3: Ooh.
4: Your baby mama ain't even supposed to sing them down. Where she at?
2: Okay, that's not the audio I'm looking for, though. Play it, please. Play it.
5: Girls, they don't really approach me seriously. They approach me, like, sensually. And I'm like, well, I would want it to be something more serious. And I haven't really gotten that approach from many women. They're just like, oh, she's beautiful. She's attractive. Or, like, talking about my body and stuff. So,
6: yeah, it's like a sexual thing. Yeah.
5: So maybe they don't take me seriously.
2: Interesting. So the women are more lustful than the men.
3: That's crazy.
2: Serena, what are your thoughts on this?
1: I mean, I can't speak to her experience because I've never dated women. But from my dating experience, I would say, no, I don't believe that. But men are very lustful.
2: But if you've never dated women, how can you even really speak on it?
1: Ooh. Well, you never dated men.
3: Well, yeah, yes.
2: I don't say date.
3: It wasn't serious.
7: No, that's hot.
2: Here's the thing. When Nicasio and I hang out, he flirts with me.
3: Yeah.
2: And because he's my friend, I entertain it, but I don't act on it.
3: For sure. And I don't care how lustful a man is to me. Tino, that is.
2: As long as that man. Here, sing with me.
4: You getting bodied by singing. Yo, baby, mama ain't even supposed to sing them down. Where she at? Yeah, where she at?
3: Oh,
2: yeah.
8: What is happening?
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1: Sweetie, she is being sued for $3 million.
2: Oh, Matt's fantasy girl.
3: I know.
2: All right, we'll talk all about Sweetie and what she got going on next. I'll pay it.

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2: Rapper Saweetie. Been kind of quiet lately, I feel like. Hasn't put any music out. Just probably living life, which is a beautiful thing. But she's being sued for $3 million. Yes. Serena's got all the details. It's tea time. It's Tino Cochino Radio. What is happening?
1: So she's being sued by concert promoter Moondream Production for backing out a deal to perform four shows in Japan in July of 2025. Court documents reportedly state Saweetie agreed to a $200,000 deal and received a $100,000 deposit up front. The company alleges Saweetie never performed the scheduled shows, but still traveled to Japan on visas they helped secure before allegedly performing for other promoters on the same dates.
2: So, I mean, what sucks about this is it might not be Saweetie's fault. It could be the back end and like the management, and it's just, it's your name, so she's the one that gets the bad look for it. You know?
1: And if she performed in her head, she could have been like, oh yeah, I'm performing for who I'm supposed to perform for.
2: Yeah, she probably had no clue. I don't know. I mean, we'll see what happens. Hopefully nothing, like, hopefully it's not her actual fault and the people responsible for it, you know, are held accountable. Unless it's her fault, then God damn it, Saweetie.
3: I know.
2: When it comes to dating, there's apparently an age gap that is like the key to having a relationship last a little bit longer than everybody else. And I'll share that age gap with you next. We'll see if you fall into it or if you believe in it.

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1: Okay, so there's a dating age gap that apparently, I guess if you're part of this, then you're going to last longer. What is the age gap, Serena?
0: I don't believe this. It says 20 to 30 years.
2: Oh, my God.
1: For clarity,
2: for who?
1: My business partner, Mikey, suggested we talk about this.
2: And this makes sense.
1: And for context, that is the dating age gap that he is currently in.
2: Yeah, she's older.
0: Sheesh.
2: But that's not normal,
0: I also
2: though.
0: Looked it up, and according to Google, the sweet spot is 1 to 3 years.
1: 20 to 30 year, I think it's only successful if the younger one has parental issues and they view the partner as a parent. Would you agree, Mikey?
3: How did your marriage go?
4: Oh, damn.
3: What was your age gap?
1: Oh, my God.
3: Matt's marriage going?
1: Great.
3: How is Serena's marriage going? What's the age gap?
5: Daddy.
4: I'm not married.
0: Happily married.
1: This is coming from a divorced guy.
5: Daddy.
3: Exactly. When I didn't have an age gap.
4: But Mikey is right, though. In a sense, Serena, you and your husband, I feel like you guys are not happy.
0: That's that.
4: And Matt, you guys are going to a counselor. So
2: Just keep it strong.
4: No, I don't believe that. Something's wrong there. And so you're trying to fill it up.
2: You can believe whatever you want to believe.
4: And Tino. Tino's Tino.
1: I don't know what that means.
2: I don't either, yeah.
1: We're going to move on. I think everyone in the room feels offended. It's
2: 20 or 30 years.
1: Everyone's offended. Okay. If you have an iPhone, I don't know if this is on Android, but on iPhone, have you ever looked at the top of your screen and noticed either a little green dot or an orange dot?
4: Yeah, no. What is that?
1: Exactly. What is it? I finally figured it out, and I want to share it with you next.
4: Pornhub?
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1: All right, so my Love Bomb comedy tour picks back up this week. Thursday, we're going to be in Chandler, Arizona at Mic Drop. So I'm excited for that. Get your last minute tickets. Yeah. I think there's 10 left. So get your tickets if you want to come out. And then we got Tucson on Friday at your mom's house, formerly Jeff's Pub. So I'm excited to go out there and have a good time. So again, Thursday, Chandler, Arizona. Friday, Tucson, Arizona. Mm-hmm. We got more dates. We're adding more dates. Go to my Instagram at Tino Cochino or the website's TinoCochino.com. Check that out. Before we get out of here today, I'm not sure if this is on Android phones or not, but I know on my iPhone, I've noticed it a couple of times and I've always wondered, what is that? And I thought it was someone spying on me or like listening to me. It's either a little green dot or a little orange dot on the top right of your phone. Mm-hmm. And it's not on all the time. But have you ever seen it?
2: Yeah, time to time, yeah.
1: Nicasio, Serena?
0: Yes, the green dot.
1: Matt?
3: Yeah, when you're taking a selfie, look, that green dot?
4: Oh, well.
1: I see what you're talking about. It is that dot, but not that's not what that is.
3: Oh,
1: so basically,
0: like on when you're not even in the camera.
1: This is from, now I don't know if this is real or not because it's social media, but this is from at today years old.
2: Oh, it's I know that. I know that.
1: Okay. It says, Apple developer here. Green means the FBI can see you. Orange means they can hear you.
2: Oh, they heard and saw a lot then.
1: It says, the green dot means the app is actively using your camera in real time. The orange dot means the app is using your microphone. Both were introduced in iOS 14 as privacy indicators, Apple's way of alerting users anytime an app's accessories either sensor, whether you are aware of it or not. So anytime you see the green dot, that it doesn't necessarily mean FBI, but it does mean that if that green dot is on, that someone is using your camera. So like when Matt brought up the selfie right now.
3: Yeah.
1: It was on. You can see it. Mm-hmm. Or when it's orange, it's your audio.
2: Yeah.
1: Okay. So maybe like if you're on the phone or whatever. Mm-hmm.
0: That makes sense. I've never seen the orange dot, but the green dot I do see, but I usually see it like when I'm getting out of my app, but I don't like close it, which kind of makes sense because the camera's probably like on or something in the app.
2: You don't see the orange mic when you're talking on the phone with me?
0: No, I don't.
2: Oh, okay.
3: She's looking at your beautiful face.
2: Oh, so she's seen
1: the
2: green
1: FaceTime.
2: Dot.
1: Y'all FaceTime. Y'all know that. Y'all FaceTime?
2: You seen the green dot? That's crazy.
1: When do you guys FaceTime?
0: We never FaceTime.
2: Hey, shout out.
0: You guys are trying to cause problems.
1: No, but he's saying it right now.
2: Yeah, I mean.
3: He says he never caps.
2: I know what it is.
0: We do not FaceTime.
2: Stop hiding us. Anyways, what were you going to say? What dumb you were going to say, Matt?
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0: 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You voted it, so you might as well listen to it. Number 5 is what you just heard. This is 4. Come on.

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0: Numero dos is what you've just heard. We're getting into the biggest song of the day, voted by you and the iHeartRadio app, man. Thumbs up, tallied up, and here we go. Number one, let's get it.

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2: If you're trying to lose a little weight in the new year, grapefruit can be your best friend, apparently. Ooh. It says if you have grapefruit before bed, it burns fat while you sleep, and you can lose 5 pounds in a week.
3: Ugh, that's cap.
1: Yes, yeah, so this study is coming from the University of Arizona. It tracked participants for 30 days, and people who ate like half a grapefruit 60 minutes before bed dropped the 5 pounds weekly, and they didn't change anything else. It was just this. And apparently it's because grapefruit has something in it that blocks enzymes that create new fat cells. And then it also helps stabilize blood glucose overnight, which prevents 3 a.m. cortisol spikes that destroy muscle.
2: There's no way, though, that you can, like, eat pizza and do whatever all week and then just have a grapefruit at night and be
3: sick. Well, that's what some people think.
4: Grapefruit tastes like puke.
1: Oh,
2: do you guys agree?
1: You're
2: it's the
1: crazy.
2: Most disgusting
1: no,
2: fruit.
1: It is
2: no, it's
1: so good.
2: I mean, it can be bitter depending
3: bitter,
2: on how
3: that's
2: like, fresh it is.
3: Yeah.
2: But
3: yeah.
2: That's good.
1: I love grapefruit.
3: Yeah. Matt likes bananas with
2: I
3: the
2: do.
3: Peel on.
2: I bet. It's good fiber. There's a woman that explains the whole happy wife, happy life statement. It's basically the biggest lie in modern dating history.
3: Good.
2: We'll hear it from her mouth next.

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0: Happy wife, happy life. We always hear this term, but is it real?
2: It's your attitude that drives him away. You got it twisted.
3: Yeah.
2: You think just because you're beautiful, you're the goddess of the universe, and he should just be lucky to breathe your air? Wake up. Beauty is common. Intimacy is a dime a dozen. It's free everywhere.
4: Yeah.
2: If you want to be a prize, you have to offer more than just your body. Because women are so emotional, it don't matter what you did all the way up until the moment she's mad. When she's mad, it don't matter what you did. She'll destroy everything because she didn't get her way in these 5 minutes.
3: Right.
2: Attraction dies where accountability is missing.
0: Holy
1: I mean,
0: how does she know this, Serena?
1: I was on her side up until she,
0: said the truth.
1: No, because I mean, your attitude matters, and I don't think anybody should go into a relationship being like, "Oh, my don't stink." Like,
5: but where's this coming from? If it's not true,
1: stop it. Well, I'm talking.
5: I don't know what you're saying.
0: She snapped. I don't know if you heard this snap.
5: I heard enough from this girl.
1: But I'm just saying, I think it is about your attitude. I don't think anybody should walk into a relationship thinking that they're like on this pedestal
0: because
1: you are a team.
5: I think it's terrible. I think
0: what's terrible?
5: The happy wife, happy life.
0: Okay,
5: whatever.
0: So you agree with the woman?
5: Yeah, I agree with her, and I have to agree with her. That's a woman talking, so she must know.
1: Oh, God.
5: She knows.
1: Oh,
0: but
1: God.
0: Serena's a woman talking.
5: I know, but Serena's kind of blindsided sometimes.
1: Oh, and this is coming from someone who thinks he's a man.
0: You see? Snap, crackle, pop. What a Rice Krispies.
5: Happy spouse, happy louse.
0: That's not the
5: house.
0: Coming up next, we'll actually focus on Nicasio, who, I mean, you guys hear how he thinks. You hear how he talks. He's a little... I'm not saying this. Marlon Wayans told him that he thinks he's on the spectrum.
5: Oh.
0: That was what Marlon Wayans said. But
5: he's washed.
0: We let Nicasio ask Marlon Wayans 3 random questions, whatever he wanted. We'll share those with you next.
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0: So, I mean, I want to say friend of the show. We've had him on the bunch. We've had him on a bunch recently. It started on Zoom, and then he was in town, so we had him drop by the studio. Marlon Wayans, man. Yep. We talked about a lot. Mm-hmm. It was cool because we did this thing where basically we told Ocasio, look, you get three questions. Wherever your brain goes, whatever you want to ask him, do it. The first question was,
2: who do you think would win in a fight between Terry Crews and 50 Cent?
3: I'm going to go with Terry Crews.
0: Terry's a big dude.
3: Terry's big.
2: Even now, he's a little older, though.
3: Yeah, but 50 like a different kind of a buff. 50 buff when he want to be. He'll walk around buff. Like, 50 like...
0: He got buff for the Street Fighter role,
3: like,
0: it looked like,
3: yeah,
0: right?
3: Yeah, he like Ricky Hatton. You know what I mean? He buff up and get swollen like sodium, eating frankfurters. And, you know, Terry Crews is always lean. Always yeah. ripped. Terry Crews look like, you know, one of them turds that you have and you ain't drink water and the turd is like buff.
0: So that was that. It doesn't make sense. Nicasio also asked him the last celebrity that hit on him and very random if he has a chewing gum addiction.
2: Yeah. He did.
0: You can watch the videos right now on his Instagram. It's @DJ Nicasio. Go look at him. It's @DJ Nicasio. Go check that out.

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1: 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Trip to see him at Red Rocks outside Denver, where you'll spend some time with him backstage doing an interview as iHeart's special correspondent.
2: Hi guys, it's Louis Tomlinson here. 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

0: Of Kevin Hart drew in 13.5 million viewers, which is huge, during the week of May 11th, making it debut the number one show on Netflix's English TV list. The roast aired May 10th and was a part of that whole Netflix is a joke festival. The numbers obviously suggest people love to see roasts. I mean, Tom Brady was the first one they did that with, but I think it would have been higher if they promoted it more. Like, I truly had no idea what was going on.
1: Yeah. Mm-hmm. Like, I feel like it was like maybe there was some rumbling. That it happened, and like, oh, and
0: I
1: then
0: didn't know
1: we
0: when
1: talked
0: it was.
1: More about it after the fact, it seemed like.
0: Yeah, and it's still up, and I mean, people say it's hilarious. I still have to watch it, because I truly did not know when it aired, but yeah, people loved it. If you want to love on us and follow us on social, Fred Show Radio, YouTube, X, and Instagram, also the Fred Show TikTok, if you like Waiting by the Phone, and the iHeartRadio app is always free.
1: Brand new Waiting by the Phone this morning, speaking of which, why does somebody get ghosted? We shall investigate. Game Show Wednesday, definitely going to be Paulina, Kiki Karaoke, $150 for Showbiz Shelley in the showdown. Fiercely competitive, fiercely debated topics on this show. Tipping, internships, airplane etiquette, and we're getting into one of them next because, well, I feel like smoke. I feel like smoke. I've been here for about 30 minutes, and I feel like smoke. So let's do it. Here we go, guys. Next after Taylor Swift.

0: Flow Rider. It's the Fred Show Game Show Wednesday. It's time to play Kinky Karaoke.
1: Yeah, baby.
0: All right. Ow. Your contestant today is Nick.
1: What up, Nick?
0: Nick, what up with it?
2: Good morning. How you guys doing?
0: Nick, man, it's great to talk to you. Fun fact about you is what?
2: I'm at work right now.
0: Okay. All right. So you're getting paid to play this game. What is it you do, roughly? You don't have to tell us exactly what.
2: I work in construction.
0: Okay. So someone's house is not being built right now, but that's fine. because this is way more important. It's Kinky Karaoke. Key change, chord change. I guess it's key change, really, is what we're going with today. Because we were inspired by... some internet content that we saw from a radio show in New Zealand, and I just realized that those parts of the songs, that's what gets us going, man.
1: Yes.
0: That's what really, you know, when you hear it, you're like, yes, this part, you know? Whitney Houston, famous for them. How Will I Know?
1: Oh, yeah.
0: I mean, we got key changes left and right from Whitney Houston here. Do you think, when I stop the song, Nick, that she will get the lyrics right or wrong? And I think doing Whitney is daring, but what do you think?
2: Yeah, I think she got it.
0: You think she got it? You think she got it? Okay. He's the one I'm dreaming of. We may not get to the actual chord change or key change.
1: I know.
0: Oh, no.
1: Oh, no.
0: No. No.
1: We're hurting.
0: Yeah.
1: I lose control.
0: How do you not know this?
1: Oh, no.
0: All right, let's just get this over with.
1: The feeling, how will I know? Woo! How will I know? Trust the feeling.
0: No, no.
1: How will I know?
0: No, I don't trust it at all. Yeah.
1: How will I know if he really loves me? I say a prayer with every heartbeat.
3: Yes.
1: I fall in love whenever we meet. Ooh. I'm telling you, cause I'm asking these things.
0: Okay.
3: Close. Yeah. Did not need the lyrics for that one.
0: No, it was not. No. Unfortunately, that was...
1: I felt like Whitney was here. Yeah.
0: Well,
3: that makes one of us.
0: So we missed about... We missed that.
3: Yeah.
0: We sort of got this.
3: She said, don't trust the feeling again.
0: Yeah.
1: How will I know?
0: Nope. We still don't trust it.

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is Bethany on Z104.3. This is going to be the last day that I'm doing these hours, but I'm not leaving. You'll just be able to listen to me starting at 2 o'clock, starting tomorrow.

Wow, people are swooning over the fact that Travis Kelce gave his jacket to Taylor Swift. 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It's Z1043. There, you need to look for more. Elizabeth.

There's going to be a Grey's Anatomy spinoff, another one. But none of the main characters from Grey is going to be a part of it. It's going to be in a completely different place, rural Texas. So I feel like, how is this a spinoff? But, you know, whatever. It's a Shonda Rhimes medical show coming to ABC in the fall with Z104.3.

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2: Baltimore traffic.
3: On I-70 eastbound, approaching 695, an accident blocks two lanes in delays from the Patapsco River Bridge. On the outer loop of 695 after Pearing Parkway has crashed there, blocking one left lane. There's construction on the inner loop after Route 40 before Liberty Road along the right. That's your traffic up to the minute.
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Because I can tell you right now, NC 104.3, it's not the top 5, not the top 10, not the top 15. We're at number 18. We're right in front of Canada. Just almost surprising, but Switzerland, number 1.

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in buying out Everlane, reportedly, on Z104.3. 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

on Z104.3. What people do, like, are you still going to Ocean City this weekend if it's going to rain the whole time? I said no. Just, like, stay here and play in the rain. I don't know.

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hour. Although this is the last time I'll be here for this hour. Not going anywhere, really. I'm just switching hours. So if you want to listen to me, Elizabethany, on Z104.3, starting tomorrow, I'll be on at 2 o'clock. But I have $1,000 for you still coming up in a few minutes. 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

of people say great things about Ariana Grande in the, what is it, Fokker in Law coming out. It's coming out in Thanksgiving. We have such a long time to wait. But even Beanie Feldman, or whatever her name is, Jonah Hill's sister, was like, she blew me away. She is so funny.

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We do it every single day. Why did somebody get ghosted? We'll investigate the throwback throwdown, name that tune battle. $200 with Showbiz Shelly in the showdown. 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

maybe not today or in the next couple days, but when we have all of this extra sunlight, you should be going out and touching grass. 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It has been proven. 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

Free with me, EB, on Z104.3. There is a Navy SEAL. People are very upset because he said that parents these days are just effing their kids up. And duh, of course we are. But we've been doing that for generations.

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described me as someone who loves reality TV, and I'm over here thinking, no, I don't. I don't watch that much of it. And then I discover a show like Squatters. And now, yeah, I want to talk to you about it. 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

0: 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I've seen some interesting takes on marriage and how to look at it, and I want to go over them. For example, the dishwasher rule.
1: Everyone loads the dishwasher differently, right?
2: Yep.

0: not yet married, but I am. I've taken the plunge. And I'm Elizabethany on Z104.3. I've seen some interesting takes on how to look at marriage.
1: Okay, I'm excited. Tell me.
0: Some people are doing marriages like an NBA contract. Every 3 years, you come back to the table and you're like, do we still want to keep doing this? Or is it best for us to go our separate ways?
1: I like this idea.
0: The whole point of marriage is forever. People are giving up early, but if you're doing it for financial reasons or something, then yeah, treat it like a contract.
1: But not even that, giving up early. I think like the 3-year check-in is like, hey, do we still want to do this? Because if not, one person in that relationship is unhappy for we don't know how many years.
0: Yeah.
1: And they're just like sitting there miserable. So I think it's only fair to both parties to be like, hey, do we both want to keep doing this?
0: Yeah. And hopefully that person does want to stay with you and you've been a nice owner to them.
1: Well, not an owner.
0: Well, I'm just saying like each person is the player and owner and then you swap. I've always hated when people are like, I'm cuffed up or, you know, marriage is handcuffs. And then someone said it differently, that you have to look at it as you are handcuffed together because every decision that I make affects my husband in some way.
1: I like that idea because the whole point of marriage is that you're doing everything together. Being conscious and thinking about the other person whenever you're making decisions. I don't hate that one.
0: I am such an independent person and I don't like either of us feeling like you have to get permission from the other one. If his friends ask him to go for a weekend, the answer is yes.
1: Yeah, go.
0: Let's figure it out. But the idea of, yes, if he pops off online and says some crazy stuff, that's going to affect me.
1: Without a doubt.
0: And my reputation. And also things that I talk about here affecting him. Like, we're separate people, but we are at least locked together.
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ex Kim still making headlines about being arrested. Yeah, happened last week. It's 2026 and still being reported. C-104.3. Somber is on for you.

people have too much money, and hopefully the ones that do are not winning the $1,000 from Z104.3. Someone spent $9 million on dinner with Warren Buffett and Steph Curry and his wife. $9 million for one dinner.

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interesting new app to tell you about on Z104.3. It's called Alta, A-L-T-A. So it will help you plan outfits, like for a trip. You say, I'm going to blank for this many days, this date. It'll look up the weather forecast and then take clothes in your closet and put together everything you should bring. The problem is you have to take a picture of everything that's in your closet. I overbuy an underwear. Like, that would take way too damn long.

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They are using AI to help create IVF babies. And before anyone's like, AI is taking over, it's bad. No, it's in this way, it's amazing because they're able to go in, especially for men who have a low sperm count. This happens more often than you probably know. They are able to use AI to take, I think they said like 8,000 pictures or something of the sample and find exactly where sperm are to then grab them and put them in an egg. So if you have, let's say, 9 sperm, that happens, I know someone, then they could find them. Help make more babies. That's what this world wants, right?

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They, I guess for the first time, found that it's likely because of a low choline level. So now they're thinking, too, they're going to be able to make

0: A lot of people drooling over BTS's Jungkook after the Calvin Klein ad that he did. But hey, whatever you are drooling over, maybe we'll help you get some money to buy it. Coming up at 3 o'clock.
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3: Baltimore weather.
4: Hot and steamy again today, but we are expecting some thunderstorms, considerable cloudiness. Occasional rain showers will start in the afternoon. We'll get to a steamy high of 92 degrees before the storms arrive. Tonight's low dips to 65.
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Z104.3, Baltimore's number one hit music station. Memorial Day weekend coming up this weekend. It's going to be cold this weekend, so I'm not going to be broadcasting at Secrets like I do every year. So I'm going to move the Secrets broadcast to like sometime, like 4th of July probably. Here's Olivia Rodrigo and Drop Dead.

do it every single day. Why did somebody get ghosted? We'll investigate the throwback throwdown, name that tune battle, $200 with Showbiz Shelly in the showdown, and a bunch of chances to win $1,000 and more. 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

So in Columbus, Ohio, at Hiller Darby High School, apparently the Bruno Mars concert was going to be the same night as their graduation. So they petitioned to get the graduation changed. They did. And Bruno Mars found out about it on TikTok. So he sent them a giant ice cream truck congratulating them, which I think is so cool that he did that. Here's I Just Might Now.

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1: Z1043. So coming up today, I got more chances for you to go to Jamaica. Okay, I got this sandal ship I'm going to be giving away. So how do you get in the running for it? You got to win tickets to go see Kid Cudi after 4 o'clock today. Here's Dua Lipa levitating.

Styles kicked off his tour the other night in Amsterdam. It is Z104.3. He's going to be, I guess, at the end of August, he'll be doing his 30 dates in New York City. So apparently people are complaining about they couldn't see it because of these, like the way the stage is set out. So they're looking at how to fix this now, which I think is kind of cool. They're taking it very seriously. American Girls from Harry's on right now on Z104.3.

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data centers, I guess, are like a real thing. It's Z1043. So it's not going to be happening at the Baltimore Peninsula. Now in Harford County, they're moving quickly towards banning data centers in Harford County, which I think is a good idea, too. Apparently, it takes up too much power, and we all have to pay for it. No, thank you. Z1043. Yeah.

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Do you want to go see Kid Cudi at Jiffy Lube Live and be in the running to go to Jamaica to Sandals? I'll be caller 14 right now, 844-410-1043. I'll hook you up on Z104.3. Here's Bieber now.

Travis Stephan, Travis Kelce talking about prenups now, and I hear prenups are actually in. So he's worth about $90 million. She's worth about $2 billion. So she probably should get a prenup. I mean, honestly, she should. Alex Warren, Ordinary's on Z1043. We're commercial free right now.

All right, they just issued a ground stop at BWI Airport, which means as this storm is starting to come in. I thought it was going to come in a little later, but it's coming in right now, so be careful wherever you are. Man, it's windy outside, too, over in downtown Baltimore. It's Z104.3. Here's Tate McRae and Greedy.

So this graduating high schoolers in Columbus, Ohio, their Bruno Mars concert was scheduled for tonight, actually, and they were petitioning the school to change their graduation so they could go to it. Hiller Darby High School, shout out to them, because Bruno Mars was so, like, moved by them doing this that he sent a giant ice cream truck with Bruno Mars' face on it and everything congratulating the class of 2026. That's so dope, and now they get to go to the concert tonight. It's Sienna Spyro, Die on This Hill on Z1043.

Z1043, do you want to go see Khalid at the Anthem and get in the running to go to Sandals? That's right, Jamaica. You get to pick the which Sandals resort you want to go to, too. 844-410-1043. Call the 14.

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If you are huge in credit card debt, like $25,000 or more, like you're a red flag. 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But all right, if you're out there early dating, maybe you should be careful. Leon Thomas is on right now on Z1043.

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Basically, it's going to be called TSA Gold Plus, a new public-private airport screening program designed to help security lines move even during a government shutdown. You got to pay more money to fly. Isn't that crazy? It's insane to me right now. 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

0: 94.3 Baltimore's number one hit music station. You're not going away for the Memorial Day weekend. What are you doing?
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And then you never know what else is going to happen, man. 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

So usually every Memorial Day weekend, I usually broadcast from Secrets. This year, I'm not going to do it. I'm going to wait till like 4th of July weekend to broadcast from Secrets because it's going to be rainy on Friday and cold. It's Z1043. Here's Alex Warren.

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1: Yo, song of the summer right there. 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What's popping on a Wednesday? My name is EJ, stepping in with Taylor Swift, Elizabeth Taylor on Z104.3. Let's go.

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We'll investigate the throwback throwdown, name that tune battle. $200 with Showbiz Shelly in the showdown. 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

0: thunderstorm watch in effect until 8 p.m. tonight, with widespread showers in the forecast and thunderstorms for the rest of this afternoon and tonight, with temperatures in the 50s tonight. Showers for tomorrow and a slight chance of thunderstorms, with temperatures in the 60s for your Thursday.
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Yo, Kehlani and Foe did it right there on Z104.3, Baltimore's number one music station. Did you hear about this urn that somebody ordered from Amazon and it showed up with ashes already inside? Can I just tell you how I would have been mortified if this happened to me? Z104.3. Okay.